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Deeper still, the night I write by candlelight, I find insight, fundamental movement. 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

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Echoes of eternal glory, ringing through the halls. The city that once told a story, it came amongst them all.

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Oh my, my, oh my, my love. I take one look at you, you're taking me out.

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